do think I could get her with you. 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I think you have like a wandering heart.

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Brain waves. Alpha waves. 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Nocturnal emission.

heart is aching, it won't ever end. 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Like an oven crying for heat,

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0: No, evolution, where is it all going? Was it coming to an end or is it just beginning? I was one fellow who rode Malibu quite well at a certain time in history, and I doubt if very few people are able to find these type of conditions again due to crowds and controls and much bureaucracy. But there are other areas which are magnificent and are treasures of this world. And for someone who has adventure and a little excitement in their life, and they have a lot of excitement and adventure, they can find this way of living.
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Tar Beach, that was our meeting place. 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When I went home, my mother was beautiful. Our food was really together. Rice and beans, that's our soul food, with a little cuchifritos on the side. And for a little dessert, we had Mavi, the grooviest taste and drink you want to try. Everything was beautiful to me. My querido, my beautiful body, my ghetto.